shit club. 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

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But don't forget that I'm the one who put you where you are now. 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

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The latest gears, what she wear, you see the sun in her hair. 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I'm just happy with my lady, other girls that wanna hate it. 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I'm